City's 97.1, uniquely Twin Cities. I'm Smitty. Yesterday, I thought it was Thursday. Today, I thought it was Tuesday. The days of the week escape me, and it's not even summer anymore. I don't know where my brain is. It's City's 97.1.

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1: They say the holy water's watered down, and this town's lost its faith. 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

Cities 97.1, Uniquely Twin Cities. I'm Smitty. After the first season of American Horror Story, I kind of lost the series. And then I just started picking it back up a couple of weeks ago, and I'm already on the fifth season. And I'm wondering, are all the seasons created equal? I'm having trouble getting as involved in this one as I have in the last ones.

Enjoy the last day of September and happy hump day. It's Zach Dillon. We're back in the morning starting at 6 here on the Zach Dillon Show. Got your chance to be at Beck, which is a week from tonight. The show's going to be at the Orpheum. We'll get you in at 7:50, 8:50, and 9:50 in the morning on Cities 97.1.

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I'm Smitty. Keep track of Zach Dillon in the morning show and see what he's up to. And find out about all those concert ticket giveaways when you follow us on social at Cities 97.1 Radio.

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I'm Smitty. I finally ordered some pieces for my Halloween costume, and I think the rest, believe it or not, I'm going to try and make out of paper. 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

Enjoy the last day of September and happy hump day. It's Zach Dillon. We're back in the morning starting at 6 here on the Zach Dillon Show. Got your chance to be at Beck, which is a week from tonight. The show's going to be at the Orpheum. We'll get you in at 7:50, 8:50, and 9:50 in the morning on Cities 97.1. 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

0: 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I'm Smitty. If you feel like it's been a while since you've won something, get to the contest page, cities971.com, and register for all the things you can score there.
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97.1 Uniquely Twin Cities. I'm Smitty. If you are into cosplay and you have done masks where there's like an eye covering but you can still see through it, I need some tips. I'm at Smitty on Air on Instagram. Let's DM. What?

if you haven't listened to it yet. It's called Deadbeat, but maybe you got to catch it when it was live here. I didn't, so I'm going to have to put that high on my list for next year. Hopefully Tame Impala tours again next year. It's Cities 97.1, uniquely Twin Cities.

Hey, it's Zach Dillon. We're back in the morning starting at 6 here on the Zach Dillon Show. Got your chance to be at Beck, which is a week from tonight. The show's going to be at the Orpheum, and we'll get you in at 7:50, 8:50, and 9:50 in the morning on Cities 97.1.

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I'm Smitty. 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Oh.

0: wants you to win those tickets to catch Beck at the Orpheum Theater October 7th. 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
1: They say the holy water's watered down, and this town's lost its faith. 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

Alex Warren just gave us a brand new album. His latest called Wild Child. 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I've been listening to the new band Camino on repeat. 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

Enjoy the last day of September and happy hump day. It's Zach Dillon. We're back in the morning starting at 6 here on The Zach Dillon Show. Got your chance to be at Beck, which is a week from tonight. The show's going to be at the Orpheum. We'll get you in at 7:50, 8:50, and 9:50 in the morning on Cities 97.1.

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Enjoy the last day of September and happy hump day. It's Zach Dillon. We're back in the morning starting at 6 here on the Zach Dillon Show. Got your chance to be at Beck, which is a week from tonight. The show's going to be at the Orpheum, and we'll get you in at 7:50, 8:50, and 9:50 in the morning on Cities 97.1.

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1: 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I'm Smitty. I had been enjoying my American Horror Story catch up, but now that I'm on the 5th season, I'm thinking I need to break up the spooky with like creepy movie or maybe a different season. So if you've got ideas, send them my way. I'm at Smitty on Yarn Instagram. 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

Cities 97.1, uniquely Twin Cities. I'm Miss Smitty. Yesterday, I thought it was Thursday, and today, all day long, I thought it was Tuesday. But you know what? Tomorrow, I'll finally be right. It will actually be Thursday. In fact, just minutes till we get to actual Thursday. It's Cities 97.1, uniquely Twin Cities. 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

Uniquely Twin Cities, Cities 97.1. Hey, it's Shannon O. If getting a new four-legged family member is on your list for this year, I think I finally have the final thing that might convince your spouse to let you do it. It's coming up in 6 minutes.

0: uniquely twin cities. How did you convince your family member or your spouse to finally get a dog? Hey, it's Shannon O. And if you are in the middle of something like that right now, I think I have a way for you to, you know, tip the hat in your favor. Owning a dog increases your odds of living longer. That's what research is saying. So add that to your PowerPoint presentation, or you can get a little bit more creative. Nicole calling in. What did you do to convince your husband?
1: I figured he couldn't turn down a dog if the dog came as an Amazon package. And he goes, hold on, this box has holes in it. I open the box, and inside this box are two little beady eyes staring at him. And he goes, you can't name it. You can't name it. He comes back out and he goes, well, if you're going to keep it, you have to name it Lewis. And he says hi to this dog before he says hi to me when he comes in.
0: See, that's how it always goes. Thanks for calling in, Nicole. How did you convince your family to finally get a dog? Let me know using the TalkBack mic.
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1: The number one song of the summer from 2026 is Ariana Grande, Hate That I Made You Love Me. Remember what it was last year? This will give you a hint. It's Alex Warren.
2: They say the holy water's watered down, and this town's lost its faith. Our colors will fade eventually, so if our time is running out, day after day, we'll make the mundane a masterpiece. Oh my, my, oh my, my love, I take one look at you, you're taking me out.

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1: 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Taylor Swift at the VMAs. So what records did she break this time? It's coming your way in the next 10 minutes.

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1: Taylor Swift walked into the VMAs on Sunday night with 30 MTV VMAs. She tied with Beyonce for first place. Walking out, she now holds the record. Hey, it's Shannon Oh. She won 3 different VMAs, which makes her the most decorated in MTV history. Not only that, but she also accepted the first Artist Director Award for her work behind the camera and also won the biggest award of the night, Video of the Year, for her song, Fate of Ophelia. I think that it's still Taylor's world, and we are just living in it. If you haven't heard her 4 new songs that she dropped this past Friday, you can get them now on the iHeartRadio app.
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Weekly Twin Cities, Cities 97.1. Adam Levine snuck a big win in on The Voice last week when he ended up getting Lexi Stevens added to his team, who he claims is going to win the whole thing. This was before she chose him as her coach. You can watch The Voice NBC on Monday nights.

0: City's 97.1, uniquely Twin Cities. We finally turn the page to October. Hey, it's Shannon O, and Holly is already getting her movie marathon ready for this weekend. So what are some of the ones that you're going to be watching?
1: Lately, I've loved like The Conjuring, the Annabelle, more of like the paranormal possessing type movies. Those are way better to me.
0: Now, I would agree with you. You also said the word lately at the beginning of your sentence. So I'm wondering if you watch Halloween movies all year round. Is that acceptable? What do you think? Let me know using the TalkBack mic.

Uniquely Twin Cities, Cities 97.1. You're costing yourself a job by bringing this to an interview. Hey, it's Shannon O. And it's something simple that you don't even think about. It's coming up in 6 minutes.

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1: You are hurting your chances of getting hired if you bring your coffee to the interview. Hey, it's Shannon O. This debate was started by a corporate recruiter for Fortune 500 companies. And she said, when you show up with an iced coffee, it's perceived that this is just a stop on your list of errands. And it's way too casual. Meanwhile, people are commenting on there saying, listen, if you are going to knock me for bringing coffee to an interview, probably not the company that I want to work for. That recruiter also suggests you need to put away your phone, skip the strong perfume, remove the sunglasses from the top of your head, and don't chew gum. Now, those I all agree with, but the coffee, I feel like that's a stretch.
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0: Uniquely Twin Cities, Cities 97.1. October 1st officially hit, and we are already in the Halloween spirit. Specifically, Lindsay, you're chowing down on what?
1: I don't care what anybody says. I love candy corn. Ooh. Always will.
0: Girl, you and I are going to have to disagree on that one. That tastes like crayons. You're basically eating wax.

97.1, uniquely Twin Cities. So my coworker bust into the studio last night and wanted to show me this new influencer he's been following. The content, hysterical, but it's a little deceiving. I'll explain why coming up in the next 10 minutes. Maddie, I'm Shannon O, and this is Golden.

0: City's 97.1. It takes a lot for my coworker to get excited, and he's not the type of person to follow influencers on TikTok and Instagram. So when he told me about Eddie the Hyena, I figured, okay, I better give this dude a watch. So it's this hyena that this guy raised, and now he has trained him to laugh at his jokes pretty much on command. Listen to this one.
1: Hey, Eddie, what do you call a sheep that can sing and dance? Lady Baba.
0: And it, honestly, the expressions are fantastic if you want to check it out online. But the thing is here, he's AI. And when my coworker found that out, he literally thought this man trained this hyena, raised him on his own. But no, he was AI. Have you ever been tricked by AI or maybe ChatGPT or something? You believed a story that wasn't true? Let me know what that was using the TalkBack mic.
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0: City's 97.1. Hey, what's up? It's Shannon O. Hypothetical question. If you won $1,000 and had to spend it right now, what would you spend it on? Rachel?
1: I am buying a new computer because my computer, you have to like bang on it a little bit for it to boot up. It's pretty old.
0: Okay, so you want something from this century. I can understand that. Well, actually, starting this Monday, we have 9 chances for you to win $1,000 every single weekday. So make sure you're listening Monday at 9.

97.1, uniquely Twin Cities. What are the crazy treats that people are getting into for Halloween this year? If you want to make sure that you have the hottest house on your trick-or-treat route, you better listen up. 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

97.1. 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

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Never in my life have I ever seen bad news about Ella Langley, but something happened this past week where people are questioning her character. I'll let you know what that's about coming up in the next 10 minutes.

0: Uniquely Twin Cities, Cities 97.1. Ella Lanley is catching some fire this week for a response she had to a guy who asked her out on a date randomly after a show.
1: Ella, how many likes to take you on a date?
0: So if you couldn't hear that last part, she responded to him and he recorded the whole thing saying, "Not enough in the world." And people are saying, wow, she didn't have to be rude about it. But then she ended up finding that video and commented on it and saying, this was definitely meant as dark humor and it did not land due to my face. But I will say it takes more than likes on TikTok. I'm still a human. I can't say that I blame the girl. And I'm sure she gets those questions all of the time.
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1: You know what's fun? Going into our little vault of your talkback messages. Hey, it's Shannon O. This is the place where you can request a song, give a birthday shout out. But for Kyler, he's just loving on the station a little bit.
2: I just called to say that I appreciate you. 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So keep up the great work.
1: You just said everything that could ever possibly make my night complete. Thanks so much for listening, Kyler.

Uniquely Twin Cities, Cities 97.1. I used to come home from school and watch the show every single day. Hey, it's Shannon O. And now they are going on a 30th anniversary tour. I think you're going to like this. More details coming up in 6 minutes.

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1: Hey, it's Shannon O. So have we reached the time that we can actually start decorating for Halloween and not just fall? According to Michelle, dude, I've already been done.
2: It's never too early. I love it so much.
1: I can't wait to see how creative everybody gets around town.

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Are you a 2027 bride? We already have a list of trends that are going to be taking over next year. Let's see if you can get any inspiration from this list. It's coming up in the next 10 minutes.

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1: I can't believe that we already have a list of trends for 2027 weddings. Hey, it's Shannon O. So if you just got engaged or you're planning a wedding for next year, here are some of the things that you might want to consider. The silver age. Gold is here to stay, but silver is actually having a moment right now. This is everything from invitation to the plates on the tables, unconventional venues as well, people getting married in sports arenas, Taylor Swift, townhomes, beach clubs, and then also people are having pop-up experiences as their wedding favors. So fragrance stations to bouquet bars, things like that. Chris is calling in. You actually had a unique wedding as well. What'd you do?
2: Instead of a dance, we actually handed out candy. The whole wedding procession had candy.
1: I love this. So it was for trick-or-treat, and instead of the whole reception, you did that for your neighborhood. How cool. What a fun tradition to keep alive for your anniversary as well. What's something unique that you did at your wedding? Let me know using the talkback feature.
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1: I know we're all excited for Halloween considering it's the 1st of October, but you know it's less than 3 months until Christmas, and Alanis Morissette is coming out with a holiday album. Also, something to look forward to.

Uniquely Twin Cities, Cities 97.1. Have you ever heard of career cushioning before? Hey, it's Shannon Owen. That is a common thing to do in 2026. So maybe it's something you should look into. I'll tell you what it is coming up in 6 minutes.

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1: She now holds the most MTV VMA awards out of anybody on this planet. Hey, it's Shannon O. And of course, I'm talking about Taylor Swift. She was tied with Beyonce at 30 awards when she went into the award show on Sunday. She ended up winning three.

Uniquely Twin Cities, Cities 97.1. Hey, it's Shannon. Oh, since we officially have hit October 1st, should we talk Halloween costumes? Yeah, I always adore the pop culture ones that somehow people come up with these costumes from the past year, and I couldn't even think of that. I've got a list of some of the best ones that you could utilize this Halloween coming up in the next 10 minutes.

0: City's 97.1, uniquely Twin Cities. What's the best Halloween costume that you have ever come up with? Hey, it's Shannon O. I'm actually talking with Jason, who says his company gets into it big every single year, and you dressed up as Disney princesses?
1: We ended up being princesses that grew our beards out for it. And then one of my coworkers was, I think, Ariel, and he went full out, had the seashell bra and everything.
0: Wow, a bearded princess. I like it. Well, if you're looking for some inspiration for 2026, there are a lot of pop culture Halloween costumes that are already trending, such as Nikki in Obsession. You've got Dolly Parton and Harry Styles in the Dance No More video, which is you just wearing some red shorts, a blue zip-up hoodie, and sneakers. And also Hannah and Garrett in Off Campus. Lots of TV show references in this year's pop culture Halloween costumes. What are you going as? If you already know, let me know using the talkback mic.
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One word could get you $1,000. Hey, it's Shannon O. And you can get that word starting Monday morning, 9 a.m. Your chance to win $1,000 nine times every single weekday is right here. 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

Cities 97.1. My name is Shannon Ellen. That's wrapping it up for me tonight. Just a reminder, since it's October 1st, you do have the chance to check out our iHeartRadio Music Festival presented by Capital One. 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

What a great song to play on October 1st. I guess we got to wake them up. September's over. September ended. October 1st, here we go. Zach Dillon checking in. And after 6 in the morning on a Thursday, Cities 97.1. Good morning.

0: Starting Monday right here on Cities 97.1, we've got your chance at cash. It's back starting at 9 a.m. Monday morning. 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

Happy October, cities 97.1. The very first day of October. Here we go. It's going to be partly sunny and 65. I can think of way worse ways to start October. I don't want to go there, actually.

They've just come out with a new list of the best small cities in America, and not everybody likes the old city lights and city life. The five best small towns in America, we come back with that next.

0: Cities 97.1, uniquely Twin Cities, and the Zach Dillon Show. The best small cities list in America is out. Wallet Hub looked at all these different indicators, 45 key indicators of livability in areas of affordability, economic health, education, health, quality of life, and safety, and so many more. And they've come up with their top 10 list. Now, we're not going to do all 10 because we don't even make one of the 10. It's not like Edina is number 8, and therefore I'll just do the top 10 because I want to include Edina. No, we didn't have a single city in the top 10. Wisconsin's got one in the top 5. Okay, here's the 5 best small cities in America, according to Wallet Hub. Number 5, Saratoga Springs, New York. Then it goes Apex, North Carolina at number 4. Carmel, Indiana is number 3. And Brookfield, Wisconsin's number 2. Where the heck is Brookfield, Wisconsin, is my question. It's definitely not in our listening area. All right, 15 miles west of Milwaukee. Okay, never been. But evidently, it's the second best small city in America. And number 1 is Lexington, Massachusetts. There you go, with the top 5 best small cities in America. I'm still bummed we didn't have just a single one in the top 10. Come on.
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5: From the Gunderson Jewelers and Wayzata Weather Center.
6: Good morning. Traffic is sluggish on 94 eastbound from Brockton Lane to Weaver Lake. On 494 eastbound, the exit to 34th Avenue is heavy. 35W heavy with construction northbound from the Burnsville split to Cliff. And we've got maintenance work 35W northbound at 90th Street. I'm Maria Arnold, and that's your latest total traffic.
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0: I got a great idea for October. Happy October 1st, by the way. After 7, it's Zach Dillon, Cities 97.1. Think about something you really wanted to do, okay? Or really wanted to stop. Or really wanted to eliminate from your life. Maybe it's a habit. Maybe it's kind of like a New Year's resolution type deal, right? It doesn't have to be January 1st that you come up with that. Let today be the day. You start fresh. All right, there's your motivation. Cities 97.

Before Imagine Dragons became Imagine Dragons, they were a city's original. 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

what it takes. So these jumbo wings of fire at Holiday. Let me tell you something about those. Bold, savory wings with just the right kick, a little heat, a lot of flavor. All the flavor of a spicy wing without overwhelming heat. It's perfect for lunch, a quick snack. I mean, probably not going to go there at 7 something in the morning and grab them. But when you are thinking about lunch later or need a quick snack, whenever the wing craving hits, remember this conversation only at Holiday and Circle K. Cities 97.1.

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0: This is the Zach Dillon Show on Cities 97.1. I am intrigued by, it happened a few months ago, somebody told me about this app you can download, and it's like a Shazam. You know what Shazam is, right? People have it for music when they don't know a song. They have the song playing, and then they have this app, and it listens, and it tells you the artist and the title of the song. It's very, I mean, back in the day when it came out, genius idea, right? Now I think your phone has a setting that does it automatically. And there's your show, Beat Shazam. You've seen that show, right? So anyways, there's the reason I bring up Beat Shazam, because there is an app like that for birds. So you, on a beautiful day, so what I'll do, I'll open up the app. I think it's called Merlin. I'll open up the app, and on a beautiful day, you get all these birds chirping, right? But you're like, I have no idea what some of those are, or any of them. I'm not a bird expert, but I'm intrigued. So the app listens, and it'll tell you the bird that's chirping in the background. It'll say finch, or it'll say, you know, whatever the bird is, it'll come up and say, these are around you right now. And I think it's the coolest thing. I'm very intrigued by it. And now researchers have identified a new contender for the title of world's loudest bird, the bare-throated bell bird. Google that bad boy, okay? That produces calls louder than 120 decibels. The study, it measured the calls of 123 different bird species, found that louder birds tend to have larger bodies and wider beaks, which may help amplify their calls. Researchers say they still don't know exactly why some birds evolved to be so loud. I mean, there's some humans too, right? You can think of that are too loud. But they hope more field research will help answer that question. But there you go. The bare-throated bellbird is the world's loudest bird, and it produces calls louder than 120 decibels. That's pretty loud.
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We got your chance right here on Cities 97.1 going to Beck. Less than a week away. It's next Wednesday night, October 7th, Orpheum Theater. Here's how to do it. 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You're going to click on that button, and that'll allow you to send me a message right to the studio, and you're going to talk back the keyword to me, tree. Tree's the keyword to win those Beck tickets this hour, and good luck.

after 8. Good morning. It's Zach Dillon. Happy October 1st. City's 97.1. Okay, we're going to talk about in 7 minutes. So we'll do Somber, then we'll do some Goo Goo Dolls, and then we'll talk about the events happening around the Twin Cities this weekend, because we're getting close to the first weekend of October. So stay right there. This is the Zach Dillon Show.

0: Thanks for being here on Cities 97.1. It's the Zach Dillon Show. It's Friday Junior, what we like to call Thursdays around here, right? We don't like to, I mean, Thursday's okay. I mean, we know what Thursday is. Next day's Friday, and we get it. But anything you add Friday to just sounds better. So Friday Junior, we're getting close to the first weekend of October. It's the first day of October today. So first weekend of October is coming up. What's going on around the Twin Cities? Well, out in Stillwater, love me some Stillwater. The Rivertown Fall Art Festival is happening this weekend. It's happening, let's see, Saturday and Sunday, 10 a.m. to 5 p.m. Lowell Park out there in Stillwater. You got food trucks, live music, art festivals, neighborhood celebrations. And so fall in full swing in Stillwater this weekend. You got the East Harriet Fall Festival in Minneapolis happening on Saturday, 11 a.m. to 3 p.m. Face painting, a pumpkin roll. That's kind of fun. And some live music. And there's going to be a kickball tournament. Oh, boy. You know what? I need to be invited to these things. And I need to be on a kickball team. I feel like I could kick the ball pretty far. All right. Fall Festival 2026, Maple Grove on Saturday from 3 to 6 p.m. You got carnival games and hay rides and inflatables and bingo. And a s'more station. Oh, you had me at a s'more station. So that's a fall festival out in Maple Grove on Saturday. Music in the Garden is going to be Sunday, a little about, what, 1:30 to 3 on Sunday at the Minnesota Landscape Arboretum out there in Chaska, Minnesota. That'll be a cool thing. They do there's a lot going on, music. You know what? That's the thing about the Landscape Arboretum. They always have really cool things in every season that we go through. Like in the winter, they do a really cool deal with lights and an outside walkthrough light display, and talking about s'more stations. And then there's the food truck train in Blaine. That's happening on Sunday as well, noon to 5 out in Blaine. The food truck train rolls into Blaine on Sunday with a pop-up lineup of food trucks, perfect for a casual Sunday afternoon out with friends and family. And you also got Seavers Fall Festival down there in Shakopee, another weekend of that. So there's a variety of things going on around the Twin Cities this weekend that you can get in on. Cities 97.1.
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0: get you going to go to school, get you going to go to work, whatever it may be, to get you through the start of the day. 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

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It's going to be sunshine and 65. 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I can't.

So a 56-year-old man named Beck, Beck David Hansen, actually, and he's known as singer Beck, is coming to town next week. And we got your tickets. 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Tap at the red microphone button and talk back the keyword to me, brew, like a brewski. Brew is the keyword. That's how you win tickets this hour, and good luck.

I'm waiting for this rumor to be true. It's Cities 97.1. I saw, if you remember back in June, I think it was like late June, there was a report that Adele was back in London recording new music after a 2-year break. And oh, wouldn't that be awesome if we got more Adele in 2026 and maybe a tour 2027? Wouldn't that be great? 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

So we're going to get back to giving away cash starting Monday. Your chance at cash is back on Cities 97.1, beginning at 9 a.m. Monday morning. 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Again, it all starts Monday. 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Maybe you don't catch all of them, but maybe you catch the one at 9. 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

Pretty nice way to start out October today. Happy October, by the way. Zach Dillon, Cities 97.1. Partly sunny today, 65. Sunshine, 60 tomorrow. Looks like Saturday is going to be sunny and 65, which is nice. And sunshine on Sunday. Right about 65 next week so far. Sunshine on Monday, 60. 67 on Tuesday and sunshine. And 70, back to 70 next Wednesday. All right, I'll take that.

0: Cities 97.1, uniquely Twin Cities and the Zach Dillon Show. Hope you have a great rest of your Thursday. Your chance at Beck tickets right now. So open up that iHeartRadio app if you want to see Beck next Wednesday, October 7th at the Orpheum. Here's how to do it. Tap the red microphone button and talk back the keyword snow. And that is how you have a chance to win these tickets for Beck. So good luck on that. And a feel-good story of the daytime. A three-year-old Texas girl has been honored for helping save her mom's life during a medical emergency. Naomi Emmy is her name, was the only other person home when her mother, Aiden, suffered a seizure at their home in Texas. Now, Emmy may have been tiny, but she remembered something her family had taught her. And remember, this girl's three. She FaceTimed her grandparents, who were nearly 700 miles away in Georgia, and they helped her contact the authorities. While her grandparents stayed on the phone with her, Emmy remained beside her mother and did everything she could to help. As help made its way to the apartment that they live in, Emmy had another important job. She needed to get the door open. Yikes. Her grandfather got Emmy to stand on a chair and reach the deadbolt to let the EMS in. Her mom got treatment in time, and Emmy was honored with a certificate, a teddy bear, and a stethoscope. What a story. 3 years old. Are you kidding me? And the grandfather says, hey, do the lock, stand on a chair, grab a chair, stand on the chair. Oh yeah, and probably doesn't have the best balance at three, right? And was able to open it up. I mean, they would have blown the door down, but nonetheless, what a three-year-old. Man, that is the next few times she gets in trouble, she ain't getting in trouble. All right, that's the feel-good story of the day. Have a great rest of your day. Friday tomorrow, can't wait. 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
1: They say the holy water's watered down, and this town's lost its faith. Our colors will fade,

the Alaska Fat Bear Contest. We got to say congratulations to Backpack, a 1,200-pound bear that was named the champion this year. I get

0: City's 97.1. So yesterday was National Chewing Gum Day, and scientists say that the origins of chewing gum goes back thousands of years. Ancient civilizations used to chew natural tree resins.
1: Yeah.
0: How about that?

You don't have to wait till January 1st to start some resolutions. Why don't you start today on October 1st? Hope you have a great Thursday here. And that just means tomorrow's Friday. We're getting ready for the first weekend of October. We'll do your Beck tickets tomorrow morning at 7:50, 8:50, and 9:50 here on the Zach Dillon Show on Cities 97.1. 2-

0: best. 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Hi, it's Delana. Do you ever lose your keys? I lose my keys all the time. And I drive myself crazy, but I left my keys at the gym the other day. I didn't know where they were. And I was like, oh, the tile. Do you, if you lose your stuff like I do, because I'm distracted and absent-minded, I have a tile on my keys. And you can ping that tile with your phone. And it has saved me so many times. So anyway, I'm just saying, if you lose your keys like me, that's a good way to find them.
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0: 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Hey, the annual Rivertown Fall Art Fest is coming up this Saturday in Stillwater. 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

0: Mornings, 97.1. So what did Jason and Travis Kelce say about Taylor Swift's new song, Cleveland, on her newly released extended Life of a Showgirl album? They said it rocks. This is Taylor.
1: I can see you standing, honey, with his arms.

You don't have to wait till January 1st to start some resolutions. Why don't you start today on October 1st? Hope you have a great Thursday here. And that just means tomorrow's Friday. We're getting ready for the first weekend of October. We'll do your Beck tickets tomorrow morning at 7:50, 8:50, and 9:50 here on the Zach Dillon Show on Cities 97.1.

0: 7.1. I'm going to give you a keyword to win some Beck tickets in about 5.
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City's 97.1. Hey, it's Delana. The Rivertown Fall Art Festival coming back to Stillwater this weekend, this Saturday and Sunday. So, you know, get in and enjoy. There's always so much to see. They've got artists and photography and jewelry and ceramics, sculpture.

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City's 97.1. We just kicked off our commercial-free workday lunch, so thanks for having lunch with us. What are you having today? I am having some leftover soup, and it's pretty dang good. It's got lots of veggies. Here's Tame Impala, Dracula.

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Hey, East Harriet's Fall Festival, it is coming up this weekend, Saturday 11 to 4. So, always family friendly and a lot of fun.

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1: They say the holy water's watered down, and this town's lost its faith. 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

You don't have to wait till January 1st to start some resolutions. Why don't you start today on October 1st? Hope you have a great Thursday here. And that just means tomorrow's Friday. We're getting ready for the first weekend of October. We'll do your back tickets tomorrow morning at 7:50, 8:50, and 9:50 here on the Zach Dillon Show on Cities 97.1.

0: Cities, 97.1. Hey, Amber, what are you going to be doing for Halloween? Do you know yet?
1: I have some good friends that throw an annual Halloween party. This will be the, 12th annual, I believe.
0: Yeah.
1: So lots of fun, exciting. We always go all out with our costumes.
0: Well, that sounds like a good time.

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And by the way, it's streaming on Hulu and Disney+. If you missed it, it's back on as of today. Here's Olivia Dean.

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Hey, do you want to go see Beck in concert? The keyword to win some tickets this hour is Harriet. 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

0: be? 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

You don't have to wait till January 1st to start some resolutions. Why don't you start today on October 1st? Hope you have a great Thursday here. And that just means tomorrow's Friday. We're getting ready for the first weekend of October. We'll do your Beck tickets tomorrow morning at 7:50, 8:50, and 9:50 here on the Zach Dillon Show on Cities 97.1.

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Amtrak just announced they're going to expand their Borealis service to Chicago from St. Paul because it's done so well. And trip takes about 7 hours or so.

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You don't have to wait till January 1st to start some resolutions. Why don't you start today on October 1st? Hope you have a great Thursday here. And that just means tomorrow's Friday. We're getting ready for the first weekend of October. We'll do your Beck tickets tomorrow morning at 7:50, 8:50, and 9:50 here on the Zach Dillon Show on Cities 97.1.

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It's October 1st. Oh, God. We're in fall now. I just realized that. I don't know. It just clicked in my head. Winter's coming for us. It's got

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Hi there, it's Mike Klein hanging out with you. I'm on Instagram, by the way. I am Mike Klein. You can DM me a song request. I got you. 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When the

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1: 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Tombstone launches a limited time candy corn pizza for Halloween. 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I don't know what it's going to taste like on a pizza, but I'm going to do it. 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
1: You don't have to wait till January 1st to start some resolutions. Why don't you start today on October 1st? Hope you have a great Thursday here. And that just means tomorrow's Friday. We're getting ready for the first weekend of October. We'll do your Beck tickets tomorrow morning at 7:50, 8:50, and 9:50 here on the Zach Dillon Show on City.

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Somber did a great job on the VMAs. He did George Michael songs, which I thought was pretty cool, but he did it in George Michael's leather jacket, which is wild, right? You can see the entire thing. It's on Paramount Plus right now. Here's Back to Friends on Cities 97.1.

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This hour's keyword is bridge. That's bridge. To win those tickets right now, here's Fastball, Out of My Head.

Guillermo survived another week on Dancing with the Stars. I think he's going to make it to the probably to the end. He probably won't win it, but he'll get pretty close, though. It's Pink now on Cities 97.1. I like Dancing with the Stars, man. That thing is hilarious.

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Bad news about Waymo taxis and all these robo taxis. Apparently, they're going to have somebody in the car with us, which just kind of defeats the whole purpose, right? But they're going to be launching these things next year anyway. It's with people inside.

Cities 97.1, uniquely Twin Cities. Apparently being a nerd is considered hot now, except for one of my friends is claiming, though, I don't know, because she's worried about AI now, so whatever. Anyways, apparently it's being cool to be a nerd. It's Prince, When Doves Cry, on Cities 97.1, uniquely Twin Cities.

You don't have to wait till January 1st to start some resolutions. Why don't you start today on October 1st? Hope you have a great Thursday here. And that just means tomorrow's Friday. We're getting ready for the first weekend of October. We'll do your Beck tickets tomorrow morning at 7:50, 8:50, and 9:50 here on the Zach Dillon Show on Cities 97.1.

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October 16th, everyone's like heading to the movie theaters again. Like Gen Z is bringing this back. Sense and Sensibility is coming out. So everyone's like freaking out about this movie coming out. Here's Savage Garden, Truly, Madly, Deeply on Cities 97.1.

actually vote for the sexiest man alive on People Magazine. The poll is going on right now. Just don't vote for Travis Kelce to be the sexy cat dad. Like, he's like a step cat dad, you know? Doesn't count. Here's Kings of Leon and You Somebody on Cities 97.1.

This woman's cracking me up. Apparently, she's trying to find a husband, so she posted in her link tree an application to apply. 241 applications. I don't think she has anybody that she wants to marry yet, but that's a really good idea, though. Here's Smash Mouth, also.

The Minneapolis City Council passed a policy on Waymo, sending it to the mayor for approval. But they basically want a person in the vehicle while these cars are driving by themselves. Like, they don't want it to be unmanned. And that's going to be for all robo-taxis. So that's the only way they're going to be able to launch this thing. I know they've been trying to launch this thing for a minute, so they may launch it. It's Niall Horan and Slow Hands right here on Cities 97.1.

have to wait till January 1st to start some resolutions. Why don't you start today on October 1st? Hope you have a great Thursday here. And that just means tomorrow's Friday. We're getting ready for the first weekend of October. We'll do your Beck tickets tomorrow morning at 7:50, 8:50, and 9:50 here on the Zach Dillon Show on Cities 97.1.

You want to win $1,000? 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It's

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Smashing Pumpkins are going to be here October 13th. You can see them ahead of time, though, if you want to watch our iHeartRadio Music Festival live from Vegas. 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

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Hi there, it's Mike Klein hanging out with you. Minneapolis City Council passing a policy on Waymo, sending it to the mayor for final approval. But basically, they're going to have somebody in these cars while they're driving by themselves so they can take over if anything bad happens.

Cities 97.1, uniquely Twin Cities. So, Sommer literally wearing George Michael's, what he had? He had his leather jacket on when he was doing George Michael's songs in the VMAs. You can watch that on Paramount Plus on demand. It was a great performance, by the way. Here's Pearl Jam and Better Man on Cities 97.1.

0: 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We need to get some extra money in our pockets right now with everything being so expensive right now, you know?
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Lainey Wilson did a great job on the iHeartRadio Music Festival. She was live in Vegas a couple weekends ago. You can see it on demand officially right now. She's on Saturday's show, but you can watch it on demand on Hulu and Disney's Plus. Here's Sugar right now on Someday on Cities 97.1.

don't have to wait till January 1st to start some resolutions. Why don't you start today on October 1st? Hope you have a great Thursday here. And that just means tomorrow's Friday. We're getting ready for the first weekend of October. We'll do your back tickets tomorrow morning at 7:50, 8:50, and 9:50 here on the Zach Dillon Show on City.

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